slow back. Guess so, what's that? Guess so, no chat. I mean, what's that? Broke wing, slow back. Guess so, what's that?

0: 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One frost that. 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
1: Chum, Maulodi, do you remember that old time, long time ago?
0: Of course, man.
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Still no sign of this

0: I'll tell you the truth. I was in on that bank robbery.
1: Well, that's fine. Congratulations, Phillips. Good work. Now let's have the rest of it. Who are the men, what are their names, and where's the money?
0: I'm afraid you'll have to find out those details for yourself. But if you want to be tough, we can be tough with you.

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Some people live in a house, houses in a teepee.

atrium. This hemorrhage may vary in severity and tends to be less striking in cases of long duration. Small focal hemorrhages may be found in the walls of the other chambers, but these are never as consistent or as prominent as the hemorrhage in the right atrium.

0: This is absolutely stunning. Wall Street has seen very, very few days like this. The mortgage crisis has now taken down two of the biggest names
1: in the market. $300 million in the 8 years leading up to Lehman's crisis.

Folks, hockey's a tough game, and here's a couple of tips how to avoid injuries. Number one, don't pick a fight with Bobby Probert.

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The others, find them and tell them not to doubt. Even now, not to doubt. Tell them to keep their faith. They must keep faith.

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The black bolts. Just when things got darkest, a thought says, say, we start in the stars, descend to the mountain, walk down and through the hillside towns, settle our love and hate affairs, walk down through the wood to the edge of the brook, sit and lament some happy sad run, that the base of the mountain turn, the black bolts learned, that changes all, looking at the stars, the black bolts, I did hear all, I heard a tune.

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I don't like complications. 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I like what is natural. 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

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Bonjour. This is James of the Smashing Pumpkins. And you're listening to 666

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0: our calling is such that we're tricked by fantasy, it's okay for my desires to follow my bloodstream. 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But what does it all mean? This is a land fit to be fertilized by the inherent curiosity of a child in a room full of another child's discarded toys. My happiness and fulfillment found in the stuff made of someone else's spoiled throwings away. Therefore, fear most often takes the form of dancing midgets on display in my mind. Harmless, borderline comical, in an unintentional fashion. Complaint is really nothing more than a notion. Something to be filed away.
1: 666 et la 1 heure.